0: SICOM Libres.
1: Ten decisions shape your life. 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
1: Yeah. Besides America, you know, it has its share of problems. I gotta be honest with you. 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Thank you guys. I do not say that all the time, I swear. 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